0: 27, District 4. Can you advise further?
1: We just spoke to some kids. They said there's some smoke in a little shack back in the woods over this neighborhood that you just turned out of. We're going to go check it out real quick and see if we see anything further.
0: Copy that. I'm going to leave Engine 1 here with you. I'm going to turn all of you this loose. Let them go back to Fire Main and go in service.
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Engine 1, Rescue 1, Stroke, at 24, Station Street, between Barrowland Boulevard South. 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

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Engine, 18. Environmental exposure. At Circle K. At 5601 Moffitt Road. Between Fort Oaks Drive and Foxfire Road. Timeout, 19:23 hours.

0: 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At Circle K. At 5601 Moffitt Road. Between Fort Oaks Drive and Foxfire Road. 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
1: 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Timeout, 1928.
2: Theodora, copy your traffic about being on scene.

0: Engine 28. Possible down. At 6901, Harry Hamilton Road, Unit 73. Between Harry Road and Washington Boulevard. Engine 28. Possible down. At 6901, Harry Hamilton Road, Unit 73. Between Harry Road and Washington Boulevard. Timeout, 1932 hours.
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Engine, 14. Cardiac arrest. At 1861 St. Stephen's Road, between White Avenue and St. Charles Avenue. Rescue, 14. Engine, 14. Cardiac arrest. At 1861 St. Stephen's Road, between White Avenue and St. Charles Avenue. Timeout, 1936 hours.

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0: 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We're trying to get the caller back on the line. We're unable to. 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

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Between Hawkins Manor East and Hawkins Manor West. 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Between Hawkins Manor East and Hawkins Manor West. 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

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Engine 22. Breathing difficulties. At 6001 Old Shell Road. 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Between Mitchell Center Drive and Center Drive. Rescue 22. Engine 22. Breathing difficulties. At 6001 Old Shell Road. 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Between Mitchell Center Drive and Center Drive. Timeout 19:50 hours.

Engine 3, 1 down. At 351 Conai Street, Unit 808, between South Claiborne Street and South Franklin Street. Engine 3, 1 down. At 351 Conai Street, Unit 808, between South Claiborne Street and South Franklin Street. Timeout 20:01 hours. Rescue 12, Engine 12, Hemorrhage, at 2254 Rosa Drive, between Florida Street Extension and Wellington Street. Rescue 12, Engine 12, Hemorrhage, at 2254 Rosa Drive, between Florida Street Extension and Wellington Street. Timeout 20:01 hours.

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Rescue, 23, engine, 23, breathing difficulty, at 2300, Greenhill Avenue, between Lanier Avenue and Levert Street. Rescue, 23, engine, 23, breathing difficulty, at 2300, Greenhill Avenue, between Lanier Avenue and Levert Street. Timeout, 20.05 hours.

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0: 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Are they expecting us at the front gate?
1: Negative. 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
0: 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There's like three gates. 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
1: And I will call the complainant back.
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0: 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Rescue 19, engine 22, truck 5, heavy rescue 25, district 3 cheese, collision with entrapment at Azalea Road and Michael Boulevard. 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

0: 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At 2370 Hillcrest Road, Unit J. Queen Christopher Drive and Cottage Hill Road. 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At 2370 Hillcrest Road, Unit J. D. Queen Christopher Drive and Cottage Hill Road. Timeout 2014 hours.
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0: 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HR 25, Tyler.
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0: 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One assaulted between Mildred Street and Dan Jones Avenue. 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Timeout 2035. 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

0: 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Public assistance. At 15701 Heron Bay Loop Road East, between Alabama Road and Washington Road. Alabama 4. Public assistance. At 15701 Heron Bay Loop Road East, between Alabama Road and Washington Road. Timeout 2109.
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Engine 23, respond non-emergency 1 previously choking at 3159 Ralston Road between Primrose Avenue and Poydras Avenue. Engine 23, respond non-emergency 1 previously choking at 3159 Ralston Road between Primrose Avenue and Poydras Avenue. Timeout 22:17 hours.

Engine 22. Respond non-emergency 1 fallen. At 1700 Andover Boulevard. Between Topanga Drive and Ocampo Boulevard. Engine 22. Respond non-emergency 1 fallen. At 1700 Andover Boulevard. Between Topanga Drive and Ocampo Boulevard. Timeout 22:20 hours.

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Chickasaw Fire, Brush Fire, at 314 Sutherland Drive, between Forest Street and Kansas Street. Timeout, 22:27.

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Trash fire. At St. Paul's Episcopal School. At 4051 Old Shell Road. Between Cahill Lane and Wilson Lane. Engine 18. Trash fire. At St. Paul's Episcopal School. At 4051 Old Shell Road. Between Cahill Lane and Wilson Lane. Timeout 22:28 hours.

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Cardiac arrest. At 8645 Blair Court. Between Nancy Lane. Rampage fire. Cardiac arrest. At 8645 Blair Court. Between Nancy Lane. Timeout 2258.

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0: 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We'll be back to service. 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

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Station 1, headache, at 3101 Greystone Drive, between Firepower Road. Timeout 2343.

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Engine, 12. 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At 3428 Spring Hill Avenue. Between Bishop Lane North and Wacker Lane North. Rescue, 12. Engine, 12. Overturned vehicle. At Waffle House. At 3428 Spring Hill Avenue. Between Bishop Lane North and Wacker Lane North. 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

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Between Colonial Oaks Drive and Colonial Circle West. 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Engine 1. 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At 5309 Colonial Circle South. Between Colonial Oaks Drive and Colonial Circle West. Timeout 2355 hours.

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0: 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Rescue, 24, engine, 16, 1 fallen, at 2000 Riverside Drive, between Pine Road and Beaver Road. Timeout, 0003 hours.
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Engine, 19. Unconscious person. At 4164 Halls Mills Road. Between Azalea Road and Alden Drive. Rescue, 19. Engine, 19. Unconscious person. At 4164 Halls Mills Road. Between Azalea Road and Alden Drive. Timeout, 0, 0, 11 hours.

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Hannah Williams Fire. Cardiac problem. At 755 Young Neck Road, between Hampton Road and Novatan Road North. Hannah Williams Fire. Cardiac problem. At 755 Young Neck Road, between Hampton Road and Novatan Road North. Timeout 0021.

Hannah Williams Fire, Seven Hills Fire, cardiac problem, at 755 Young Neck Road, between Hampton Road and Novapan Road North. Hannah Williams Fire, Seven Hills Fire, cardiac problem, at 755 Young Neck Road, between Hampton Road and Novapan Road North. Timeout 0023.

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0: 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One fallen. At 13500 Siemens Avenue, between Little River Road, Bayou Fire. One fallen. At 13500 Siemens Avenue, between Little River Road, timeout 0051.
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Engine 19. One fallen. F4316 landing way. Between Azalea Road and Woodbine Drive. Engine 19. One fallen. F4316 landing way. Between Azalea Road and Woodbine Drive. Timeout 0053 hours.

Engine 3, 1 down. At 420 North Water Street, between Adams Street and Beauregard Street. Engine 3, 1 down. At 420 North Water Street, between Adams Street and Beauregard Street. Timeout 0057 hours.

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0: 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Public assistance. S-10, 58 Chalet Drive West. Between St. Gallen Avenue South and St. Gallen Avenue North. Engine 1. Public assistance. S-10, 58 Chalet Drive West. Between St. Gallen Avenue South and St. Gallen Avenue North. Timeout 102 hours.
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At 4315 Winding Way. Between Azalea Road and Woodbine Drive. 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At 4315 Winding Way. Between Azalea Road and Woodbine Drive. 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

The Hill Fire, 6 person, at Airport Boulevard and Pace Nursery Road. Seven Hill Fire, 6 person, at Airport Boulevard and Pace Nursery Road. Timeout, 1:43.

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Engine 14, traumatic injury, at 2221 Clement Street, between Somerville Street and Wellington Street. Engine 14, traumatic injury, at 2221 Clement Street, between Somerville Street and Wellington Street. Timeout, 203 hours. Rescue 14, traumatic injury, at 2221 Clement Street, between Somerville Street and Wellington Street. Rescue 14, traumatic injury, at 2221 Clement Street, between Somerville Street and Wellington Street. Timeout, 203 hours.

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Rescue, 22, engine, 22, abdominal pain, at 308, Wayne's Lake, at Michael Boulevard, timeout, 306 hours.

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0: Nothing's found in building 10. 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

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Respond non-emergency 1 fallen. At 1200 Essex Drive. Between Summer Court and Rory Court. Engine 26. Respond non-emergency 1 fallen. At 1200 Essex Drive. Between Summer Court and Rory Court. Timeout 3:38 hours.

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Engine, freeze. Breathing difficulties. At 1266 Persimmon Street. Between Hickory Street and Live Oak Street. Rescue, freeze. Engine, freeze. Breathing difficulties. At 1266 Persimmon Street. Between Hickory Street and Live Oak Street. Timeout for 11 hours.

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1: 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Engine 7. Breathing difficulty. At 5195 Old Town Court. At Coca-Cola Road. Rescue 19. Engine 7. Breathing difficulty. At 5195 Old Town Court.

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0: 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No answer on both phone numbers listed.
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1: Real simple.

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0: District 4, route 452. All units responding, caller. Caller report, porch on fire, multiple calls on this. Unknown occupants are inside the house. Possibly multiple people trapped inside. Hydrant's going to be at Cedar Tree Lane and Live Oak Drive.
2: Thanks. Go ahead. What's the name of the hotel, Cap?
3: 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It's the one on the left, past the Holiday Inn. 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
2: Got it.

0: 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On scene, we got heavy fire and smoke showing. 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
3: 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District 4, are you on scene?
0: I'm on the back side of the scene. I'm making my way around the front side now.
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0: Ross, I'm down a quarter of a tank. Y'all gonna have to get out.

0: I'm going to get a quarter of a tank. 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
1: Sorry, Lord, District 4 is now on side A, operating the old type 4.
2: District 4 on side A, 0-5-1.
0: Unit 26, engine 26.
3: What's this?
0: You're out of a quarter of a tank.
3: We're making out.

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0: Back, sir.
2: RC 19, copy.

0: 11, confirming you're laying me a line from that ear, Tiger.
1: Copy, we're fine. 27 with the line. I'm going to get some people to help to kill Dre.
0: Copy that. Rescue 26, you copy that? We got a hydrant on this end.
2: Copy that. We're coming around.
0: Copy that.
3: Man, it's 26. We're going for others.

0: Fire Alarm Green Park Command.
1: Command, aye.
0: Have a large mobile home. Fire's not done at this time. Primary search is all clear. We have a hydrant established at this time. You can go ahead and cancel that fourth engine company if you have one coming, and you can cancel that secondary chief.
1: Copy. The fourth engine company is already on scene. District 3 still around. I'll cancel him.
0: Copy that. You can leave the fourth engine here. You can cancel District 3.
1: Copy. You want to keep rehab coming still?
0: Copy. Allow car 80 and rehab to continue.
1: Copy. District 3, fire alarm.
2: Tires, cut the plug on, brother.
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4: Only thing, I didn't get a lot of cars that second line.
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0: Interior cruise, I got more fire back on the front porch again.
1: You got water.
0: We need to check those void spaces above. I know I still have much of an attic, but we still got a lot of smoke and maybe some fire up in that area.
2: So, man, if we got water, can we charge that second pre-connect?
3: Yeah, I mean that second pre-connect charge.
2: Copy, charge the second pre-connect.
0: Yeah, second pre-connect's being charged this time. Go ahead with it.

Man, can we get a van? You say you want a fan? Command, can I have a fan? Copy, got a fan coming.

0: Rescue 6. Sprint 5. 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At 901. Summerby Drive. 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Timeout 5. 16 hours.
1: How long will it take that call in short five?

Seven Hills Fire, Diabetic Emergency, at 10488 Piedmont Avenue, between South Piedmont Avenue and Redland Street. Seven Hills Fire, Diabetic Emergency, at 10488 Piedmont Avenue, between South Piedmont Avenue and Redland Street. Timeout, 526.

0: Firelawn Green Park Van, did you have a correct trailer number? If not, I'll give you one.
1: 7 Hills Fire Call. Man, that's negative. Go ahead with it.

0: that's negative. We don't have the correct one. Go ahead with it.
1: Copy. Correct number is going to be 156, 156.
0: Copy, 156.
2: 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Seven Hills Fire, Tanner Williams Fire, Diabetic Emergency, at 10480 East Piedmont Avenue, between South Piedmont Avenue and Redland Street. Timeout, 530.

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At 4255 Shan Drive East. Between Crestview Drive and Coldway Drive. 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Between Crestview Drive and Coldway Drive. 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

0: Station 3, Station 1, Station 2, electronic alarm, high life hazard, at 4291 McCrary Road, between Moffett Road and Hellenic Way. Station 3, Station 1, Station 2, electronic alarm, high life hazard, at 4291 McCrary Road, between Moffett Road and Hellenic Way. Timeout, 5:38.
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0: Do you have a contact number in the CAD for the Green Park manager's office? 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Also, would it be possible to get a representative from American Red Cross to this location?
1: Copy. We'll have to look up the maintenance. The only thing we can do is Google that. We don't have it on file, but we'll contact Red Cross.
0: Copy. 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

Rescue 22, truck 5, cardiac problem, at Waffle House, at 560 Schillinger Road South, between Thomas Road and Glider Avenue. Rescue 22, truck 5, cardiac problem, at Waffle House, at 560 Schillinger Road South, between Thomas Road and Glider Avenue. Timeout, 5:49 hours.

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Between Ziegler Boulevard and Imperial Court. 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At 1019 Woodside Drive East. Between Ziegler Boulevard and Imperial Court. Timeout 6:20 hours.

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1: 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We have that to cap.
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0: All right, I'm engine 3 involved today. Truck 4, this is going to be the left-hand lane, about midway through the tunnel.
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2: 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We're about, we're hitting into the tunnel now.

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1: Copy. We're pulling up to you now. We have to fight through traffic in the tunnel because both lanes were stopped.
0: 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We're clearing up now, so traffic should start moving a little better.
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Chief Flying of District 1, Chief Carmichael, District 2, Chief Harrington, District 3, Chief Young, District 4, Captain Sprinkle, ODI, Captain Goosby. Repeating, Chief Flying of District 1, Chief Carmichael, District 2, Chief Harrington, District 3, Chief Young, District 4, Captain Sprinkle, ODI, Captain Goosby. Hospital diversions, USA is on TSO diversion only, accepting level 1 trauma, strokes, burns, stimmies, and oncology. Repeating, USA is on TSO diversion only, accepting level 1 trauma, strokes, burns, stimmies, and oncology. 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
1: 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Between Hillcrest Road and Audubon Square Drive East. 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

0: 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At 156 Green Park Drive. Between Air Force Boulevard and Old Government Street Road. Engine 11. Fire inspection. At 156 Green Park Drive. Between Air Force Boulevard and Old Government Street Road. Timeout 7:19 hours.
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0: 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Breathing difficulty. At 855 William Avenue, between Old Highway 43. Criolla Fire. Breathing difficulty. At 855 William Avenue, between Old Highway 43. Timeout 731.
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At 6875 Burroughs Lane. 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At 6875 Burroughs Lane. At Washington Boulevard. Timeout 7:49 hours.

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Between Ted Way and Shavers Street. Rescue, 14. Engine, 14. Breathing difficulty. 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Between Ted Way and Shavers Street. 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

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Between Springdale Boulevard and Amagine Street. 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

0: 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Altered mental status. At 5735 College Parkway, between Mark Hopkins Drive and Paulus Altmeyer Drive. 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Altered mental status. At 5735 College Parkway, between Mark Hopkins Drive and Paulus Altmeyer Drive. Timeout, 8:26.
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Rescue 14, engine 3, temp name, at 1009 Dawson Street, between Common Street and North Pine Street. Timeout, 901 hours.

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At 110 Beauregard Street. Between Bethel Rise and Telegraph Road. Engine 8. 1 fallen. At 110 Beauregard Street. Between Bethel Rise and Telegraph Road. Timeout 902 hours.

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0: 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Conscious, slow breathing, normal patient is also clammy. Going to be in the front of the business wearing blue jeans and a red shirt.
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Engine 3, 1 fallen, at 110 Beauregard Street, between Deckel Drive and

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Timeout 910.

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Engine 26, trunk 27, carbon monoxide alarm. At 1445 Westchester, Maine, at Bridgewood Court, engine 26, trunk 27, carbon monoxide alarm. At 1445 Westchester, Maine, at Bridgewood Court, timeout, 9:33 hours.

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Truck 5. 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

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Timeout 10:05.

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At 9200, Ranvay Wilmer Road South. Between Interchange Drive and Sopelos Road. 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

St. Elmo Fire, Champaign, at 8700 O Road, between Dees Road and Beverly Road Extension. St. Elmo Fire, Champaign, at 8700 O Road, between Dees Road and Beverly Road Extension. Timeout, 10:23.

Ramsey Fire, Hesseng, at 8700 Bow Road, between the Road and Beverly Road Extension. Ramsey Fire, Hesseng, at 8700 Bow Road, between the Road and Beverly Road Extension. Timeout, 10:25.

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Rescue 26, engine 11, broke at low at 77 C Air Force Boulevard between Albertson Road South and Chillinger Road South. Rescue 26, engine 11, broke at low at 7760 Airport Boulevard, between Albertson Road South and Schillinger Road South. Timeout, 10:37 hours.

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Owl River Fire, breathing difficulties, at 10110 Deer Creek Drive East, between Deer Creek Road, Owl River Fire, breathing difficulties, at 10110 Deer Creek Drive East, between Deer Creek Road, timeout, 1041.

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It's going to be in apartment 12.

0: 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Unknown for the PD's been notified.
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At 1419 Government Street. 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Engine, 8. 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Timeout, 11:01 hours.

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0: 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Nothing good. We'll be checking it out. 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
1: 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Rescue 22, Sprint 5, Zigapee, at 1175 Hillcrest Road, between Johnson Lane and Omni Park Drive. Rescue 22, Sprint 5, Zigapee, at 1175 Hillcrest Road, between Johnson Lane and Omni Park Drive. Timeout, 11:09.
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2: Alabama 4, test main, at 15912 Heron Bay Loop Road East, between Johnson Road and Cobus Road. Alabama 4, test main, at 15912 Heron Bay Loop Road East, between Johnson Road and Cobus Road. Timeout, 1120.
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0: 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Had a seizure, no longer seizing. Medevac to transport.
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1: Okay, you can show me in the area.
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0: 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I'm having a hard time locating. 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
1: 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AP, it's going to be a white vinyl-sided house with a white Silverado out front.
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0: This is APS. Well, better. I got a pulse rate of 105. I've got 171 over 91. Oxygen level of 99% at the moment.
1: Sorry.
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1: 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Timeout, 11:38 hours.

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Rescue 22, engine 22, single team, at 650 South University Boulevard, unit 311. Between University Boulevard Service Road and Ahapa, Maine. Timeout, 11:39 hours.

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At 6201 Airport Boulevard, between McNeil Avenue and Louise Avenue. Engine 22, electronic alarm, commercial. At 6201 Airport Boulevard, between McNeil Avenue and Louise Avenue. Timeout 12:10 hours.

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2: 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At 9987 Summerwood Circle South, between Summerwood Drive and Summer Lake Drive. 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

0: 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Engine 1, Refuge 3, Altered Mental Status, at Walmart, at 1095 Industrial Parkway, between Grand Oak Boulevard and Shelton Beach Road. Timeout, 1243.
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Rescue, 24, engine, 9, breathing difficulty, F-14, status 4, Arkley Drive, west. Timeout, 12, 45 hours.

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0: Engine 69, unconscious person, at 420 Acorn Street, between Rock Avenue and Brook Avenue. Engine 69, unconscious person, at 420 Acorn Street, between Brock Avenue and Brook Avenue. Timeout, 12:53.
1: 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Engine 6. Chest pain. At Baypoint Hospital. At 5800 Southland Drive. At Norwood Drive. Rescue 6. Engine 6. Chest pain. At Baypoint Hospital. At 5800 Southland Drive. At Norwood Drive. Timeout, 12:53 hours.

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At 1815 Airport Boulevard. Between Old Government Street and Topic Street. Engine 8. 6 persons. At 1815 Airport Boulevard. Between Old Government Street and Topic Street. Timeout 13:02 hours.

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Engine, 11. Outside fire. At Walmart. At 685 Gillinger Road South. Between Glider Avenue and Old Government Street Road. Engine, 11. Outside fire. At Walmart. At 685 Gillinger Road South. Between Glider Avenue and Old Government Street Road. Timeout, 1329 hours.

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Truck 27, one down. At Schillinger Road South and Airport Boulevard. Truck 27, one down. At Schillinger Road South and Airport Boulevard. Timeout, 13:50 hours.

Citronelle Fire, 1 Fallen, at 7946 Von Odom Road. Citronelle Fire, 1 Fallen, at 7946 Von Odom Road. Timeout, 13.

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1: Rescue 26, truck 27, breathing difficulties at 1709 Donham Drive, between Donham Court and Owl Ferry Road. Rescue 26, truck 27, breathing difficulties at 1709 Donham Drive, between Donham Court and Owl Ferry Road. Timeout 14:05 hours.
0: Elevate 41.
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0: At 3948 Government Boulevard, between Skywood Drive and Highway 90 Drive. 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At 3948 Government Boulevard, between Skywood Drive and Highway 90 Drive. 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
5: 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Timeout, 14:08.
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0: All units responding to 400 Industrial Parkway. You're responding to Vertex Refining for a approximately 50-year-old male in cardiac arrest. Be advised the patient is on top of a refinery, on the top of a refinery tank, possibly difficult to access. County EMS has asked for assistance. CPR is in progress and there is an AED in use.
1: District on the property.

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1: 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Our NTT is out. 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
1: Captain Taylor from command. You got a patient report real quick?
2: Currently stealing assistively one at the end.
1: Still in Sicily, what'd you say for that?
2: One heavy on board.
1: Copy that. What's y'all's plan right now? Are y'all going to use the stokes and the man lift? Do y'all need straps?
2: We're still working on that.
1: Copy that. Just let me know when you need something.

0: 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Last, 14-15.
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0: Following Industrial Command.
1: Industrial Command.
0: It appears that we're going to be able to extricate this patient with a man lift that's on scene already. We're going ahead and let tech rescue continue. We're in the very back of the facility on the east side.
1: Copy.

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1: Fire alarm attack 1.
0: District 1, commands advising to cancel additional units except for tech rescue. We have HR 25, truck 17, and truck 8, correction TR 8 en route.
2: Fire alarm and district command, I didn't advise to cancel anybody. I said let them continue.
0: Copy, my apologies. All units responding to 400 Industrial Parkway continue en route.

0: Alarm District 1 on scene, be assuming command.
1: District 1 on scene, assuming command, 1422.
2: You know the Lucas up there?
3: That's the primary level.
2: Copy that.

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1: はい。
2: Thank you, service. Patient repeats.
3: Rescue 1 service,
0: 1423.
1: Same 0 for him. Copy that. Is that Stokes rated for him?
0: Copy
1: that. Yeah, at this point, just get him on there and write it down. That's our only option.

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1: Fire alarm, Industrial Parkway, ma'am.
2: Go ahead.
1: Can you give me hour on scene time? Correction, rescue one's on scene time.
0: Command engine, next on scene.
2: 0608.
1: Copy that, thank you. And a lead from Industrial Parkway, command.
3: Go ahead.
1: Have y'all gotten anything back on him? 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
4: 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Station 3, gas leak, 8865 Moffett Road, between Firetower Road and Pomona Parkway. Timeout, 1424.
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4: Just stand by for a minute. Yeah, we got a boom lift and a crane over here, and right now we're just kind of supporting Sarah Lynn.
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You're responding for an NVC. A black Nissan SUV struck a pedestrian, approximately 15-year-old male with head injury, conscious, breathing verified.

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3: 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They already called Rhino.
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0: 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Y'all are going to be close to that lift assist. We're sitting at the red light. It's showing Drew Moffitt if y'all can take it.
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1: How about that?

0: Come here, Information 1. I'm up here with Violet. I'm not sending anybody else in.
1: Got it. How many do you need up there?
0: We're fine with personnel that we have now.
1: Copy. 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

0: 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Between Yaoyi Street and Canal Street. Timeout 1446 hours.
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2: 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I'm talking to him right now.
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Between Birchwood Drive West and Birchwood Drive East. 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Between Birchwood Drive West and Birchwood Drive East. 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

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Timeout, 15:05 hours. Engine 14, respond non-emergency 1 fallen, at library, at 601 Anton Road, between University Hospital Drive and Boland Street. Engine 14, respond non-emergency 1 fallen, at library, at 601 Anton Road, between University Hospital Drive and Boland Street. Timeout, 15:06 hours.

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Possible. Kansai Street. Between South Bayou Street and South Jefferson Street. Engine 3. Possible dent. S-800 Kansai Street. Between South Bayou Street and South Jefferson Street. Timeout 15:07 hours.

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0: 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Truck 5, 1 down, at 3712 Dawson Street, between Drew Drive and Rhine Road. Timeout, 13 hours.
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Rescue 3, Truck 4, Diabetic Emergency, at 571 Davison Street, between St. Maynard Street and Pecan Street. Timeout 15, 19 hours.

0: 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Unknown further. No answer on callback.
1: Copy. Is this going to be inside or outside the location?
0: Engine 18, that's unknown. We only had one call on it. They didn't give a location. They hung up. They didn't answer on callback.
1: Copy. Can you show us in the area? 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
1: 19.
0: Can you confirm if the call came from a number at the location or cell phone?
1: It's 18. Cell phone. It came from a cell phone.
0: Copy. We're in an area we're making contact with the location management. They're unable to advise of an issue. No one found outside. We'll be checking.
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Timeout, 15:41 hours.

0: Rescue 12, engine 23, jet pain, at 151 Holland Street East, between Amagine Street and Riley Street. Rescue 12, engine 23, jet pain, at 151 Holland Street East, between Amagine Street and Riley Street. Timeout, 1542 hours.
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0: Bronx, 24, Hemorrhage, at 1288 Dawson Island Parkway, between Delta Street and Robinson Drive. Truck 24, Hemorrhage, at 1288 Dawson Island Parkway, between Delta Street and Robinson Drive. Timeout, 1550 hours.
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2: 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There is a broken down car in the middle of the road that's causing a significant obstruction to the

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Rescue 22, Truck 5, breathing difficulties, at 207, Hillcrest Road, Unit 106, between Boulevard and Vermwood Lane. Rescue 22, Truck 5, breathing difficulties, at 207, Hillcrest Road, Unit 106. Between Boulevard and Burnham Woods Place. Timeout 15:56 hours.

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Engine 3, unintelligible. At 1260 Springhill Avenue, between Michael Donald Avenue and North Ann Street. 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

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Between Hurricane Boulevard and Derrick Drive. Bayou Fire. One down. Between Hurricane Boulevard and Derrick Drive. 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
1: Silence, I used the one.
0: Go ahead.
1: That's out. Do they have an address? Do they have? I don't have a mail slot.
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2: 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One down. At Azalea Road and Cottage Hill Road. 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One down. At Azalea Road and Cottage Hill Road. 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

0: 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At 6430 Theodore Dawes Road, between Skyline Road, Theodore Fire, drug overdose. At 6430 Theodore Dawes Road, between Skyline Road, timeout, 1652.
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0: 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Theodore Fire, Motor Vehicle Collision, at 4972 Cylinder Road South, between Greenosh Crowder Road and Roswell Road. Timeout, 17:06.
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At 218 Dawson Street, between North Conception Street and North Joachim Street. 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At 218 Dawson Street, between North Conception Street and North Joachim Street. 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

Engine 22, one down. At South University Boulevard and Airport Boulevard. Engine 22, one down. At South University Boulevard and Airport Boulevard. Timeout, 17:27 hours.

0: 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I'm going to shoot him. Follow him soon. 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

0: Theodore Fire, psychiatric problem, at 5921 Creole Road, between Theodore Dawes Road and Lundy Road. Theodore Fire, psychiatric problem, at 5921 Creole Road, between Theodore Dawes Road and Lundy Road. Timeout, 1736.
1: Fire alarm, Theodore Sprint 2.
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Pregnancy problem. At 2015 Gill Road. Between Pine Road and Melody Lane. Rescue 8. Engine 16. Pregnancy problem. At 2015 Gill Road. Between Pine Road and Melody Lane. Timeout 1737 hours.

0: Dauphin Island Fire, 1 Joking, at 401 Lemoyne Drive, between Chaumont Avenue and DeSoto Avenue. Dauphin Island Fire, 1 Joking, at 401 Lemoyne Drive, between Chaumont Avenue and DeSoto Avenue. Timeout, 1745.
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2: I just got flagged down from them here north of exit 13, northbound. Engine 1 copy, we've already got a header headed to Chickasaw, which I'm running from, I guess. I'll cover that.

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Breathing difficulties. At 2859 Gill Road. Between Fairfield Road and Riverside Drive. Engine, 19. Rescue, 19. Breathing difficulties. At 2859 Gill Road. Between Fairfield Road and Riverside Drive. 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

0: 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Rescue 22, engine 22, breathing difficulty, at 6801 Air Force Boulevard, between Huntley Way and Providence Hospital Drive. Timeout, 18-12 hours.
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Timeout, 18:30.

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0: 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Theodore Fire, sick person, at 7683 Willard Drive West, between Country Club Boulevard and Eaton Drive East. Timeout, 1834.
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2: Delta Beaver Fire. Animal bite. At 20779 Fraser Cemetery Road, between Fraser Road and West Coismith Highway. Delta Beaver Fire. Animal bite. At 20779 Fraser Cemetery Road, between Fraser Road and West Coismith Highway. Timeout, 1836. Chickasaw Fire. Smoke investigation. At 302 Hillside Drive, between Forest Street and Vale Street. Chickasaw Fire. Smoke investigation. At 302 Hillside Drive, between Forest Street and Vale Street. Timeout, 1836.

0: Station 1, cardiac problem, at 3381 Woodard Drive, between Griffith Road. Station 1, cardiac problem, at 3381 Woodard Drive, between Griffith Road. Timeout, 1837.
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Automatic crash notification. At southbound I-65 between Baldwin County and Highway 43. Creola Fire. Automatic crash notification. At southbound I-65 between Baldwin County and Highway 43. Timeout 1841.

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Criolla Fire, Turnerville Fire, Automatic Crash Notification, at southbound I-65, between Baldwin County and Highway 43. Criolla Fire, Turnerville Fire, Automatic Crash Notification, at southbound I-65, between Baldwin County and Highway 43. Timeout, 1844.

0: 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Engine, 9. Altered mental status. F908, Hanglewood Drive, West. Between Pleasant Valley Road and 14th Street South. Rescue, 19. Engine, 9. Altered mental status. F908, Hanglewood Drive, West. Between Pleasant Valley Road and 14th Street South. Timeout, 1846 hours.
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1: Centerville, are you copying the call for the traffic accident southbound 65 between Baldwin County and Highway 43?
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0: 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Suicide attempt at 1601 Norwood Drive. Between Sutton Court and Long Meadow Road. Engine 22. Rescue 26. Suicide attempt at 1601 Norwood Drive. Between Sutton Court and Long Meadow Road. 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
0: 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Between Carlton Avenue and Donald Street. Rescue 12. Engine 14. Gunshot at 1907 Steel Line Street. Between Carlton Avenue and Donald Street. 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